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La humedad, 98%. When your legs don't work like they used to before, and I can't sweep you off of your feet,

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So you say you want to taste my wine? Not yet.